0: Ladies and gentlemen, in a few minutes we are landing on Hell City. Please keep your seatbelt security fastened until we land on the airport. Don't forget showing your right hands or your foreheads with a 666 mark in order to have free entrance to the city.
1: Si me lo dice, ¿qué pasa?